What up, y'all? This is Ro Dolla, and you're now listening to Views from the 902, only on CIOE 97.5 FM, Toronto to Halifax, Sackville. You know the love's real. Yeah.

What's dangerous is when the universe pick you and you put on the magic glasses. There's rules that go with them. You can never take them off.

Well, opening up this week's edition of Views from the 902, that was the Halifax duo Neon Dreams with Long Way From Home. They were joined alongside Levi Rowan on that track, and well, Neon Dreams normally, although they do play A Long Way From Home, they are doing a hometown show here in Halifax very soon, so something to look forward to there. And as we roll on from that first track, we're going to jump into some local news here during this. About, I think it's one that alarmed a lot of us this morning when our phones went off with the emergency alert. And we've now got an update on the bomb threat scare from Halifax this morning, that Halifax Regional Police have detailed the timeline of when they first heard about a possible bomb threat to the city, and when they arrested a 54-year-old man in connection with the threat. It first started on Sunday evening around 6:15 p.m. when police received a report from the U.S. Consulate in Purdy's Wharf in downtown Halifax. Officials say they were able to identify the man and began looking for him. Then, Monday morning, around 8:10 a.m., police found the man's vehicle inside the parkade at Purdy's Wharf. A propane tank and several containers believed to contain flammable liquid could be seen inside the vehicle, police detailed. It was then at this point that an emergency alert for a bomb threat was sent to people's cell phones, and shortly after, another team of officers found the suspect on Thomas Riddall Drive near the Canada Game Center and arrested him. It was around 11 a.m. this morning that evacuation orders were sent out to a large portion of the downtown, while the explosive disposal unit responded to the parkade. Dozens of businesses, offices, and roadways in downtown Halifax were asked to evacuate. The Halifax Regional Police Explosive Disposal Unit responded, and police began evacuating several streets in the downtown core until the vehicle and its contents could be safely approached and inspected, the release read. A suspicious bag was also located nearby. Then, at around 2 o'clock p.m. this afternoon, the evacuation order was lifted and businesses and roads were allowed to reopen. The 54-year-old man is in police custody at this time, and he's being interviewed, officials said in a latest release. The investigation is currently ongoing, and at this time we don't have an exact identity of who this man is, but it is clear that he has been known to police now since he was reported yesterday, and they were made aware of his identity, so it's good to see that he has since been apprehended, because while we don't know the exact intent of this man's actions, I think to myself that this was noticed by the U.S. consulate, and that's interesting because this comes at a time where there's so much turmoil between the United States and Canada, and I don't want to speculate too much and try and make up some story like this could have been the motive, because we don't know the motive. This is what this investigation will entail, but it does come at a very, very interesting time with so much turmoil going on, and a lot of people I know have said it, but it just seems like there's been so much going on in Halifax. Sure, so some more alarming news here, but thankfully we can be glad that the bomb squad were able to approach the vehicle safely, everything was able to be cleared, and we can be thankful there was no explosion or anything as well, because a lot of people could have been hurt by this, and based on what was found in the vehicle and the suspicious bag.

speculate on any of that either, but this is what this investigation will find, and I think at this time we can just be very, very happy that very swiftly, in only a few hours, roads were reopened and businesses were able to reopen, but there was a huge evacuation area. This affected a lot of things today, and I wouldn't be surprised if people are talking about this for most of the week, because this is also an area where there's a lot of popular spots in Halifax and a lot of workplaces, a lot of banks, so this really disrupted a lot of people's days, but I think we can be thankful that no one was hurt by this and things were able to get back to normal this afternoon, and we'll see what this investigation will entail. I'm also very interested to see what the identity of this man and who he is and what his motive will be found to be, but I don't want to speculate on any of that at this time. As I've said before, this investigation will entail just that. Well, the 47th Annual Conference of New England Governors and Eastern Canada Premiers takes place next week, and Premier Tim Houston, along with other Eastern Canadian Premiers, are set to attend. The NEG-ECP Conference will happen on Sunday, or did happen yesterday on August 9th, and it also happened today on Monday, August 10th. And the focus was on regional resilience, security, and economic cooperation between Premiers and New England Governors. It is worth noting, and of course no surprise to anyone, that New England is one of Nova Scotia's closest economic partners. These meetings are an opportunity to talk about how the U.S. tariffs are impacting communities and businesses in Canada and the U.S., as well as strategies to strengthen regional resilience and bolster existing relationships that have been in place since 1973. Eastern Canada and New England have always been close partners, friends, and neighbors. Now is a critical time for us to come together to strengthen existing ties, address shared interests, and strategize on long-term priorities, said Premier Houston. Nova Scotia has a lot to offer, from energy and critical minerals to our world-class products. As Premier, I'm committed to diversifying our trade relationships, becoming more self-reliant, and planning for the future with one of our closest trade allies. The NEG-ECP includes 11 member jurisdictions, New Brunswick, Newfoundland, and Labrador. Here in Nova Scotia, PEI, Quebec, Connecticut, Maine, Massachusetts, New Hampshire, Rhode Island, and Vermont. The aerospace, energy, and defense sectors will be in the spotlight throughout the conference, with a focus on shared systems and supply chains. Sessions will also explore shared economic opportunities and ways to remain highly competitive amid geopolitical uncertainty. Well, certainly some interesting news here, and I'd be interested to get an update and see how this conference has went, but it's no surprise, I mentioned that going into it, the close relationship Nova Scotia has with Massachusetts and with New England. In fact, when we think back to over 100 years ago now, and the devastating Halifax explosion, one of the first places to help out and send a lot of support was Massachusetts and New England. So it's great to see that we continue to have this great relationship with a state that is very close by to us. And it's important that we bolster that relationship, especially at a time where there is so much geopolitical uncertainty due to the tariffs and the actions of United States President Donald Trump, which, as I've said before, just when you think you've heard everything from Donald Trump, you haven't. So it is good to see that we are focused on bolstering our relationship with one of our closest allies from the United States. And I'm glad that this is a relationship that has continued to go on, that tariffs haven't affected too much. I am glad that we continue to send Boston a Christmas tree every year and we get the same from them, because this is a relationship that has lasted for over 100 years. Nova Scotia also greatly supported Massachusetts in 2013 after the Boston bombings, which were just horrific. So this is a relationship I'm glad to see continue to go. And especially outside of this, even when I think of sports, there are a lot of people here on the East Coast in Nova Scotia who are fans of Boston sports teams, some of whom, for that reason, for either their connections to that state or for the close relationship we have with that state. So this is a relationship that I don't think should be thrown away from Donald Trump's nonsense, especially when it's gone on much longer than he has even walked this earth. So I'm glad to see Nova Scotia and New England put all that aside and focus on what they can do in terms of supply chains and shared opportunities with their economies, because this is a very uncertain time, so any certainty we can get like this is absolutely welcomed.
And well, in some music news now, we got a huge announcement late last week. In fact, here before I went on the air, a few of my friends were texting about this still since the announcement. So it's been very, very, well, talked about online. I can't escape it anywhere. It's filled up my Facebook feed as well. This was the announcement that it is going to be like we are taking a time machine back into the 2000s. I promise I will say that again later for sure. Because Neo and Akon, well, they are coming to Halifax as co-headliners of the Magnetic World Music Festival. And this is absolutely incredible because even outside of hip-hop, this year's Magnetic World has got something for everybody with EDM names like Alesso, hip-hop artists like Sexy Red, and now some more R&B artists like Neo and Akon. So this is going to be a party indeed at Magnetic World. So how fitting that you get two co-headliners who are currently touring together, and they've had some dates here in Canada. They played in Toronto not too long ago on their Nights Like This tour. So it's good to see that following the recent Toronto show, they are coming here to Halifax very, very soon. And I already said it, but Neo and Akon, two of the biggest names from the 2000s. I don't think either of them have come to Halifax before, but I'm not 100% sure. But either way, it's very exciting. I know a lot of people who are going to Magnetic World. This has me thinking even more about going, because who wouldn't want to see Neo and Akon? The amount of hits these guys had in the late 2000s. I mean, you could not escape these guys. I probably already said that, but you can tell my excitement right now from my voice. It is no secret, and I'm sure others share that same sentiment that I do. And it's just great to see how music continues to bring people together, and here on the East Coast, it continues to do that with festivals like this, because quite a few years ago, there was no Magnetic World. It kind of emerged out of nowhere, but since then, it's become quite a staple here in Nova Scotia at the Garrison Grounds, and they continue to get big names and bring big names to our city, which is absolutely welcomed, because music is one of those things. In these uncertain times we live in, we can just put everything negative aside and come together. I mean, that's a big reason why I love music so much. If something is bothering me, just try and forget about it and put on a record and listen to some music and relax, because music does help a lot of people. It has helped me a lot, I will say, and I'm sure a lot of people listening can relate as well. And what better than two of the biggest names, period, from the 2000s coming to Halifax? And Akon, well, he's got quite a place in the history of Canadian hip-hop as well, because he notably featured on the Cardinal Official track Dangerous, which I've still heard it a lot on social media. It is still very popular among young people on TikTok, even though it has since been released 18 years ago. And I remember that song even as a kid, so to see a song like that still relevant, and Neo and Akon still do what they do, it's great, and they are going to add a lot to this festival, as will the other headliners like Sexy Red and Alesso. It's going to be a great time, and it's going to be at the end of September, so I don't want to wish the summer away, but there is something to look forward to if you are looking forward to the summer ending, and even if you aren't,

0: because even if you're not up close, if you don't want to be in the midst of the crowd. I've been to different events on the Garrison grounds. I've sat on the hill. That's where I sat during the Weezer concert, and I had a great time. So there's an opportunity for everyone to go, even if you don't want to be squished in the crowd. If you're nervous about crowds, you can go up and sit on the hill and spot for concerts, and it's great to see the Garrison grounds have so many events like this. And this has been our news segment here on this week's edition of Views from the 902. We will have some great hip-hop coming up. We will hear from one of those headliners, Akon, later on. I've been Marcus Grover. We'll be right back. Thank you.
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4: Yeah, yeah, you know what to do. The OG, Thrust, that's right. Don't touch that dial, you know what I'm saying? 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

0: Give me just a second just to speak to your mind. 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
1: From his certified platinum 1999 album, Ice Cold, taking you back from your commercial break, that was Taking It In from Choc Clair to, of course, take you into your first music segment here on this week's edition of Views from the 902. And it feels weird saying that I feel old as a young person, but sometimes I do, even though I'm only 22, turning 23 at the end of August, when I look back on a lot of things and I think back to my childhood, which wasn't a super long time ago, but it really does feel like it when you just think of how quick time flies. And thinking of nostalgia and being younger, I think a lot to the music that I grew up on and was surrounded by in my childhood in the 2010s. And well, 10 years ago, 2016, we had lots of great music, including from here in the East Coast. We're going to hear a big hit from Justin Bieber in a little bit that he did 10 years ago. But before that, here is Nova Scotia's Ria May with a great track from 2016.

0: Well, that was Ria May standing by from here in Nova Scotia with Gold. And I'm, of course, Marcus Grover, standing by here on the airwaves of CIOE 97.5 FM for another great edition of Views from the 902. And we're heading on up to Ontario, but staying in Canada for this next great track. This one is another throwback from 10 years ago, and this is a song I couldn't escape 10 years ago. It's still quite popular today, even though he's had some other hits since then, and he is still a household name ever since. He was just a kid from Ontario. I'm talking about Justin Bieber. Here he is with, I think, a song that needs no introduction if you're familiar with his music. You Can Go and Love Yourself.
1: For all the times that you ain't on my parade,

0: Love yourself.
1: Well, that was Justin Bieber from 10 years ago. I can't believe it's been a decade. I've probably said that multiple times, but still in disbelief at how quick time goes on. Just the fact that that song came out a decade ago now. I remember when it came out, it was just inescapable, along with Sorry and a lot of other 2016 Justin Bieber tracks. He was on quite a run at that time. I just think of school dances when I was younger, and you couldn't escape his music, and you still can't these days. And as I said going into it, Justin Bieber continues to be a household name, and that is great to see because he has certainly come a long way since he took the world by storm when he was a teenager. And coming up now to wrap up the first music segment here on this week's edition of Views from the 902, we heard from Ria May not too long ago. We are coming back to Nova Scotia to go up to Halifax to hear from a good friend of hers and a good friend to CIOE-FM, the one and only Quake Matthews. Here he is to wrap up this first music segment with Feel Alive.

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0: making nothing sacred, for heaven's sakes. I was ready to die working gracious. God is gracious. Now it's steak with my side and my
1: main bitch.
0: Yeah, I was lost in a maze. Now they

making waves and taking you back from your commercial break here on this week's edition of Views from the 902. That was the Polaris Music Prize winner Hawaii Mighty with that track Waves, and she was joined alongside Sean Leon on that great track. And as we roll on from that track, we're going to move into this week's CIOE double shot here on this week's edition of Views from the 902. And with an announcement from late last week, it is feeling like we are going back in a time machine to the late 2000s here in Halifax. So it's no secret the Magnetic World Music Festival already announced quite a few acts, and they topped up all that this past week announcing two huge names coming to Halifax as co-headliners, and it is going to be Neo and Akon. And I still am on the fence about going to Magnetic World, but this might seal the deal. I love Neo, I love Akon, and as mentioned, I'm sure it'll be a good time. And in this case, bringing these two incredible artists, it is really just going to feel like a time machine back to the late 2000s when, even though they are still relevant, at that time you could not escape Neo and Akon. And they continue to make great music, but as I said, in the 2000s, these guys, especially at that time, were on another level, and I don't recall if either of them have been to Halifax before. I'm not 100% sure, but either way, very welcome to have them back here in our city for Magnetic World. So we're going to hear two great tracks from Akon this week. Next week we will have a double shot from Neo, but this week it is two great tracks from Akon. First, it is a remix he did in 2008 to celebrate the 25th anniversary of one of the greatest and, well, the best-selling album of all time, Michael Jackson's Thriller. It is Akon putting his own spin on the King of Pop's Wannabe Startin' Somethin', which is going to start off this double shot. And then, after we are done starting something, Cardinal Off a Shawl and Akon with the track that you could not escape back when it came out, Dangerous. So here's a great CIOE double shot right now from one of Magnetic World's newly announced co-headliners, Akon.

Well, that was two great tracks from Akon, one of the co-headliners at Magnetic World. Him and Neo were announced late last week as co-headliners, and it's great to see the duo come to Halifax. And as I mentioned, next week's Double Shot is going to be two great tracks from Neo. So be sure to tune in for that, and be sure to tune in to next week's show, to Views from the 902. Monday nights from 9 to 10 p.m. Atlantic Standard Time, only on the airwaves of CIOE 97.5 FM. I have been the one and only Marcus Grover, and I'd like to thank each and every one of you for your continued support and for tuning in to the show this week. It's no secret that Magnetic World is going to be massive, so even though I don't want the summer to end, there is certainly something to look forward to there if you are a fan of hip-hop, R&B, EDM, pop music. Whatever the case is, there is something for everyone at Magnetic World this year, so it's going to be two nights of a lot of fun. I have a lot of friends who are going. I might end up having to get tickets myself. Very on the fence about it, and all these headliners will keep pushing me closer to buying tickets, so I might end up going. Maybe if you go, you will see me there. It's a little bit of a ways away. But either way, thank you for listening. I will send you on home now with a very fittingly titled track with that massive news about those two co-headliners. It is Drake with Massive. Thank you all for listening, and I will see you all next week.

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0: Well, hey, everybody. Did you know that CIOE Community Radio has a show for everyone? Well, they certainly do. And if you love classic country music, that show is called Frank's Kind of Country, hosted by me, Frank Lowe. Each week, you can hear the songs and singers that we grew up with, like Marty Robbins and Conway Twitty, Patsy Cline and Loretta Lynn, Buck Owens and Merle Haggard, plus some new kids like Mo Bandy and Alan Jackson, or George Strait and Vince Gill, or closer to home, our Canadian stars like Anne Murray, Jim and Don Haggard, Dougie Bell, the Family Brown, Gordon Lightfoot, and more. 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

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The best in East Coast music with a little Canadiana added to the mix. Artists will be dropping by from time to time for a little bit of conversation. 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

Well, we got partly cloudy skies in the forecast for tonight with 30% chance of showers early this evening. We got some fog patches forming overnight. Lows going down to 17 degrees. Now, tomorrow, you're going to wake up to a mix of sun and clouds. Those fog patches are going to dissipate in the morning. Highs will get up to 26 degrees tomorrow afternoon and cloudy periods tomorrow night with 60% chance of a shower, a low of 18. Wednesday, sunshine, a high of 24. Thursday, a mix of sun and clouds, a high of 26. Friday, a mix of sun and clouds, a high of 23. And the long-range forecast for the weekend coming up, Saturday, a mix of sun and clouds, a high of 21. And on Sunday, a mix of sun and clouds, a high of 24 degrees. 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

0: 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Not by the hair of my chinny chin, said the pigs. I'll huff and I'll puff.
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Well, we got partly cloudy skies in the forecast for tonight with 30% chance of showers early this evening. We got some fog patches forming overnight. Lows going down to 17 degrees. Now, tomorrow, you're going to wake up to a mix of sun and clouds. Those fog patches are going to dissipate in the morning. Highs will get up to 26 degrees tomorrow afternoon and cloudy periods tomorrow night with 60% chance of a shower, a low of 18. Wednesday, sunshine, a high of 24. Thursday, a mix of sun and clouds, a high of 26. Friday, a mix of sun and clouds, a high of 23. And the long-range forecast for the weekend coming up. Saturday, a mix of sun and clouds, a high of 21. And on Sunday, a mix of sun and clouds, a high of 24 degrees. 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

0: 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Join me every weekday from 1 to 4 p.m. for the Coastal Connection. The best in East Coast music with a little Canadiana added to the mix. Artists will be dropping by from time to time for a little bit of conversation. 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

Well, we got partly cloudy skies in the forecast for tonight with 30% chance of showers early this evening. We got some fog patches forming overnight. Lows going down to 17 degrees. Now, tomorrow, you're going to wake up to a mix of sun and clouds. Those fog patches are going to dissipate in the morning. Highs will get up to 26 degrees tomorrow afternoon and cloudy periods tomorrow night with 60% chance of a shower, a low of 18. Wednesday, sunshine, a high of 24. Thursday, a mix of sun and clouds, a high of 26. Friday, a mix of sun and clouds, a high of 23. And the long-range forecast for the weekend coming up, Saturday, a mix of sun and clouds, a high of 21. And on Sunday, a mix of sun and clouds, a high of 24 degrees. 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Tell

Thomas Gray. And I have a story to share with you. I was wrecked and washed upon the shore. So very close to death, my friends, it's true.

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He will try to make you cry when he stands upon that stage. He never sings of good goodbyes.

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It seems I met you when my love went away.

straight through Sunday blues. Good morning, heartache. Here we go again. Good morning, heartache. You're

got those Monday blues, straight through Sunday blues. Good morning, heartache, here we go again. Good morning, heartache.

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Each way was a landslide, started to wreck up our ship. With straight flip mode after we bumped 50 songs. Yeah, we made a pact though, we honored it every day.

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1: Well, hey, everybody. Did you know that CIOE Community Radio has a show for everyone? Well, they certainly do. And if you love classic country music, that show is called Frank's Kind of Country, hosted by me, Frank Lowe. Each week, you can hear the songs and singers that we grew up with, like Marty Robbins and Conway Twitty, Patsy Cline and Loretta Lynn, Buck Owens and Merle Haggard, plus some new kids like Mo Bandy and Alan Jackson, or George Strait and Vince Gill, or closer to home, our Canadian stars like Anne Murray, Jim and Don Haggard, Dougie Bell, The Family Brown, Gordon Lightfoot, and more. 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
1: It's a Tuesday morning. We're going to take a listen to our East Coast Artist of the Day, brought to you by Hair Right Canada. Your East Coast Artist of the Day, a Halifax band. They formed in 2001. They are known as Winter Sleep. Here's a song from Winter Sleep, Beneficiary. Hi.

0: Sad.
1: Beneficiary. That is Winter Sleep. And Winter Sleep is our East Coast Artist of the Day on this Tuesday morning. 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
1: Stock markets are in turmoil following yesterday's announcement from Butterflies and Emery Board that the proposed toenail is down by the seashore. Witches and minivans continue to frolic under intense chocolate pudding.
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1: 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Your East Coast Artist of the Day, an indies rock band from Halifax. They formed in 2001, and they're known as Wintersleep. Here they are with You and I.

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0: Hello, folks. This is Tony Mumbercat, host of Cape Breton Calling, heard Saturdays from noon till 2, and you're listening to East Coast Morning with your host, Cecil Wright. It's always good to start your day with a mid-morning mix of East Coast music, as well as some Canadiana to boot. So please keep that dial right where it is on CIOE, the voice of East Coast music.
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2: Picture this. It's 50 years ago on a small country farm. Johnny McMaster's place. And it's Friday night. You've just finished 10 hot days of back-breaking labor. And the hay is finally in. 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Everyone's laughing and joking, telling stories about their neighbors. 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And you're getting all fired up for the dance. Ladies and gentlemen, I give you the Mull River Shuffle.

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1: 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Your East Coast Artist of the Day, an indies rock band from Halifax, Winter Sleep. Here they are with Never Let You Go.

0: Never Let You Go. 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And Winter Sleep is our East Coast Artist of the Day on this Tuesday morning, brought to you by Hear Right Canada. 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

Today we'll have a mix of sun and cloud with a 30% chance of showers late this afternoon with risk of a thunder shower. Wind becoming south at 20 kilometers per hour near noon. Our high will be 27 degrees, except 20 along parts of the coast. Tonight will be mainly cloudy with a 60% chance of showers. Fog patches along parts of the coast this evening, and wind becoming northwest at 20 kilometers per hour overnight. Our low will be 17. Tomorrow, clearing skies with wind from the northwest at 20 kilometers per hour, gusting to 40. We'll have a high of 26 degrees. On Thursday, a mix of sun and cloud with a 30% chance of showers and a high of 26. Friday, more showers with a high of 22. Saturday, a mix of sun and cloud with a high of 24. Sunday, a mix of sun and cloud also with a high of 24. And on Monday, August 17th, it'll be cloudy with a 60% chance of showers and a high of 21 degrees. The weather brought to you by CIOE 97.5 FM.

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Good morning, folks. Cecil Wright in the building with you as always. I'll be here until noon, and boy, oh boy, do I have some great music coming your way. Great tunes like that one from Prince Edward Island's Liam Cochran with Comes and Goes. I've got Liverpool's Glenn A. Johnson standing by with Wide and Free. But before that, here's Toronto's Deborah Cox with We Can't Be Friends.

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4: I've got Buzz Skaggs from 1980 standing by with JoJo. But before that, with Pearl River, this is Jeff Arsenault.

Today, we'll have a mix of sun and cloud with a 30% chance of showers late this afternoon with risk of a thunder shower. Wind becoming south at 20 kilometers per hour near noon. Our high will be 27 degrees, except 20 along parts of the coast. Tonight will be mainly cloudy with a 60% chance of showers. Fog patches along parts of the coast this evening, and wind becoming northwest at 20 kilometers per hour overnight. Our low will be 17. Tomorrow, clearing skies with wind from the northwest at 20 kilometers per hour, gusting to 40. We'll have a high of 26 degrees. On Thursday, a mix of sun and cloud with a 30% chance of showers and a high of 26. Friday, more showers with a high of 22. Saturday, a mix of sun and cloud with a high of 24. Sunday, a mix of sun and cloud also with a high of 24. And on Monday, August 17th, it'll be cloudy with a 60% chance of showers and a high of 21 degrees. The weather brought to you by CIOE 97.5 FM. Cecil back with you on Morning Magic, and I've got our dear friend Christina Martin. She's standing by with In Control. But before that, from Sydney, Nova Scotia, this is Broken Road with Shoot Me Down.

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4: 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But before that, with Aura, this is East Coast Experience. 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

Today we'll have a mix of sun and cloud with a 30% chance of showers late this afternoon with risk of a thunder shower. Wind becoming south at 20 kilometers per hour near noon. Our high will be 27 degrees, except 20 along parts of the coast. Tonight will be mainly cloudy with a 60% chance of showers. Fog patches along parts of the coast this evening, and wind becoming northwest at 20 kilometers per hour overnight. Our low will be 17. Tomorrow, clearing skies with wind from the northwest at 20 kilometers per hour, gusting to 40. We'll have a high of 26 degrees. On Thursday, a mix of sun and cloud with a 30% chance of showers and a high of 26. Friday, more showers with a high of 22. Saturday, a mix of sun and cloud with a high of 24. Sunday, a mix of sun and cloud also with a high of 24. And on Monday, August 17th, it'll be cloudy with a 60% chance of showers and a high of 21 degrees. The weather brought to you by CIOE 97.5 FM.

off with Men of the Deeps and Coal, Not Dole. I've got Cape Breton's Norma McDonald. She is standing by with Trick of the Light. But before that, here's Smokey Robinson and the Miracles with If You Can Want.

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4: Cecil back with you, and I've got Newfoundland and Labrador's Allison Crow. She's standing by with How Long. But before that, here's Toronto's Amanda Marshall with Rainbows and Gasoline.

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1: 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So glad to have you with us. And here is the iconic Anne Murray with Hippo in the Bathtub.

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1: Cecil back with you on Morning Magic, and I've got Player standing by from 1977 with their smash hit, Baby Come Back. But before that, with New Moon, here's James Hill and Ann Janelle.

0: Today we'll have a mix of sun and cloud with a 30% chance of showers late this afternoon with risk of a thunder shower. Wind becoming south at 20 kilometers per hour near noon. Our high will be 27 degrees, except 20 along parts of the coast. Tonight will be mainly cloudy with a 60% chance of showers. Fog patches along parts of the coast this evening, and wind becoming northwest at 20 kilometers per hour overnight. Our low will be 17. Tomorrow, clearing skies with wind from the northwest at 20 kilometers per hour, gusting to 40. We'll have a high of 26 degrees. On Thursday, a mix of sun and cloud with a 30% chance of showers and a high of 26. Friday, more showers with a high of 22. Saturday, a mix of sun and cloud with a high of 24. Sunday, a mix of sun and cloud also with a high of 24. And on Monday, August 17th, it'll be cloudy with a 60% chance of showers and a high of 21 degrees. The weather brought to you by CIOE 97.5 FM.
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0: Cecil back with you here on Morning Magic, and I've got Lisa Stansfield standing by with All Around the World. But before that, with One Drink Ago, here's Dallas Smith and Terry Clark.

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3: I've got Eric Stephen Martin taking us into hour number three of Morning Magic with Down Flower Street. But before that, here's the late, great Laura Smith with Shade of Your Love.

Today we'll have a mix of sun and cloud with a 30% chance of showers late this afternoon with risk of a thunder shower. Wind becoming south at 20 kilometers per hour near noon. Our high will be 27 degrees, except 20 along parts of the coast. Tonight will be mainly cloudy with a 60% chance of showers. Fog patches along parts of the coast this evening, and wind becoming northwest at 20 kilometers per hour overnight. Our low will be 17. Tomorrow, clearing skies with wind from the northwest at 20 kilometers per hour, gusting to 40. We'll have a high of 26 degrees. On Thursday, a mix of sun and cloud with a 30% chance of showers and a high of 26. Friday, more showers with a high of 22. Saturday, a mix of sun and cloud with a high of 24. Sunday, a mix of sun and cloud also with a high of 24. And on Monday, August 17th, it'll be cloudy with a 60% chance of showers and a high of 21 degrees. The weather brought to you by CIOE 97.5 FM.

Cecil back with you here on Morning Magic, and I want to welcome you to hour number 3 on this Tuesday edition. That was Nico Paulo from Newfoundland and Labrador getting us started with Time. I've got Yarmouth, Nova Scotia's Cameron Nickerson. He is standing by with Getting Out of Dodge. But before that, from 1987, here's Betty Wright with No Pain, No Gain.

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0: 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They're working out of St. John's, Newfoundland in Labrador now, and they're standing by with Things Can Always Get Better. 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
2: I've got Halifax R&B singer Jordan standing by with Like Magic. But before that, another performer out of Newfoundland and Labrador with See You Around. 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

0: Today we'll have a mix of sun and cloud with a 30% chance of showers late this afternoon with risk of a thunder shower. Wind becoming south at 20 kilometers per hour near noon. Our high will be 27 degrees, except 20 along parts of the coast. Tonight will be mainly cloudy with a 60% chance of showers. Fog patches along parts of the coast this evening, and wind becoming northwest at 20 kilometers per hour overnight. Our low will be 17. Tomorrow, clearing skies with wind from the northwest at 20 kilometers per hour, gusting to 40. We'll have a high of 26 degrees. On Thursday, a mix of sun and cloud with a 30% chance of showers and a high of 26. Friday, more showers with a high of 22. Saturday, a mix of sun and cloud with a high of 24. Sunday, a mix of sun and cloud also with a high of 24. And on Monday, August 17th, it'll be cloudy with a 60% chance of showers and a high of 21 degrees. The weather brought to you by CIOE 97.5 FM.
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0: You're listening to Morning Magic with Cecil Wright, and I've got the Town Heroes. They're coming up next with Little Gifts. But before that, here's Halifax singer-songwriter Leanne Hoffman with Pity Party.
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3: I've got Dartmouth's Hillary Adams. She is coming up next with Anywhere. But first, from 1970, this was just a very talented man. Here's Isaac Hayes with I Stand Accused.

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3: Well, that's going to wrap things up for me here today on Morning Magic. Hope you had a good time. I'll be back tomorrow morning starting at 9 o'clock for three more great hours of music and fun. In the meantime, gonna send you into your afternoon. From 1968, here is the Fifth Dimension with Stone Soul Picnic. I'm Cecil saying I'll see you tomorrow.

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0: There you go. The song is called Looking Back On, and that is Newfoundland singer-songwriter Scott Leakey getting us started into this Tuesday edition of the Coastal Connection. Good afternoon. I'm Ron James with you for the next 3 hours. I got some great East Coast music for you. We're going to throw a little bit of Canadian music into the mix like you're about to hear. We got information. I got some baseball scores I will share with you before I'm out of here at 4 o'clock. This is Desiree Durant, Angel.
1: Yes.

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Angel, that is Canadian singer Desiree Durant. I got Newfoundland singer Senator Claire Follett standing by. She's got a song called Everything I've Got. But before we take a listen to Claire Follett, this is Pete McDonald, Stars in the Desert.

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1: I walk around with a heavy heart, because the last one that I loved tore it apart. But when I'm with you, I don't feel afraid at all.

0: 97.5, the home of East Coast music. She's a multi-instrumentalist, which means she plays a lot of instruments, and she's a singer-songwriter. And she's from Newfoundland. Her name is Claire Follett, Everything I've Got. And before Claire, we heard from Pete McDonald and his song, Stars in the Desert, here on this Tuesday afternoon. Not a bad day going on out there. Beautiful sunshine out there. We still got some warm temperatures, but the meteorologists at Environment Canada say the humidity is going to start dropping as of tomorrow. So let's check the weather. Well, we got a mix of sun and clouds this afternoon. There is a 30% chance of a shower later on this afternoon and a risk of a thunder shower. The winds are going to be from the south, 20 kilometers per hour. Highs of 27 this afternoon, a little cooler if you're along parts of the coast. Humidex values could see 32 this afternoon with a UV index 7 or high. Tonight, mainly cloudy, 60% chance of showers this evening with a risk of a thunder shower. Some fog patches are going to form overnight tonight, and lows will go down to 17 degrees. Those fog patches are going to dissipate in the morning tomorrow. Then we got some clearing. Highs will get up to 26 degrees in the afternoon tomorrow. Cloudy periods tomorrow night with a low of 16 degrees. On Thursday, a mix of sun and clouds, 30% chance of a shower, a high of 26. And on Friday, we're going to kick off the weekend with showers and a high of 22 degrees. Right now, we've got a mix of sun and clouds out there with the winds from the south, 20 kilometers per hour. Relative humidity at 69%, 26 degrees at the airport. We're showing 27 degrees here in Bedford Sackville, Nova Scotia, and the humidex this hour at 31.
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0: We're going to take a listen to our East Coast Artist of the Day on this Tuesday, brought to you by Hair Right Canada. Your East Coast Artist of the Day. They're a band from Halifax. They formed in 2001. They're called Winter Sleep. And here's a song from Winter Sleep, Redraw.

0: Redraw, that is Winter Sleep. They are our East Coast Artists of the Day on this Tuesday, brought to you by Hear Right Canada, quality hearing care for less.
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0: I'm Ron James. This is the Coastal Connection, and thanks for being with me here on this Tuesday afternoon. I'm with you until 4 o'clock, and then we got Country Drive in here at 4 o'clock. 3 great hours of hot country music. Speaking of country music, this is Canadian country music's, singer, Michelle Wright. When I Found You.

Community Radio 97.5. When I Found You, that is Canadian country singer Michelle Wright. Brandon Howard Roy is a singer-songwriter from Charlottetown, Prince Edward Island. He's got a song called Little Reasons. We're going to take a listen to that song. But before that, we're going to take a listen to Don Brownrigg. There is nothing. Oh.

A very talented young man. His name is Brandon Howard Roy. He is from Charlottetown, Prince Edward Island. The song, Little Reasons. And before Brandon, we heard from Don Brownrigg and his song, There Is Nothing, here on this Tuesday afternoon. Don't forget, every weekday morning from 9 to 12 noon, my good buddy Cecil Wright's in here. He's got a show, Morning Magic. Great blend of music and information, 9 to 12, Monday to Friday, right here on Community Radio.

0: A mix of sun and clouds this afternoon with 30% chance of showers late this afternoon with a risk of a thunder shower. The winds from the south, 20 kilometers per hour. Highs getting up to 27 degrees, a little cooler if you're along parts of the coast. Humid X values could see 32 this afternoon, and a UV index 7 or high. Tonight, mainly cloudy, 60% chance of showers this evening with a risk of a thunder shower. We got some fog patches forming overnight, lows going down to 17 degrees. The fog patches are going to dissipate in the morning tomorrow. Then we got some clearing, and highs will get up to 26 degrees tomorrow afternoon. Cloudy periods tomorrow night with a low of 16 degrees. On Thursday, a mix of sun and clouds. 30% chance of a shower on Thursday with a high of 26. Kicking off the weekend on Friday with showers, a high of 22. Saturday, a mix of sun and clouds, a high of 24. And the long-range forecast for Sunday and Monday. Sunday, a mix of sun and clouds, a high of 24. And we're going to start a brand new week on Monday with cloudy skies, 60% chance of a shower, and a high of 21 degrees. Looking out the window, I see a mix of sun and clouds. The winds are from the south, 20 kilometers per hour. Relative humidity, 69%. 26 at the airport, 27 here in Bedford Sackville with the Humidex of 31 degrees.
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0: 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Now, before this hour is through, we're going to have music from Bria Isabel. We have Canada's Burton Cummings. We have Darlene Angevine. And we also have Mike Ryan. We also have Rhea May, and we got Halifax singer-songwriter Megan Smith. But right now, this is Matt Brennan, Dreamers.

Community Radio 97.5 Dreamers. That is Matt Brennan here on the Coastal Connection. Here's Halifax singer-songwriter Megan Smith 50 years later. It's the first

0: still the one for 50 me.
1: 50 years later, that is Halifax singer-songwriter Megan Smith. I got Mike Ryan standing by. He's going to sing about that Cay Breton night. But before we take a listen to Mike Ryan, here is Ria May. The world is falling apart.
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0: K. Breton Knight. That is Michael S. Ryan. And before Michael, we heard from Rhea May, Halifax singer-songwriter, and The World is Falling Apart, her song. Here, as we wind down this first hour of the Coastal Connection here on this Tuesday afternoon. This being Tuesday, my good friend Nancy Keddie's going to be in here tonight at 8 o'clock. If you like bluegrass music, she has a show called Bluegrass Atlantic. 2 great hours of bluegrass music, 8 to 10 tonight on Community Radio.
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0: 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Keep abreast of everything we do around here at Community Radio. This is Darlene and Javine. The song is called Sweet Little Songbird here on 97.5.

singing your song, you sweet little songbird. That is Darlene Angevine here on the Coastal Connection. Here's Canada's Burton Cummings, Any Minor Miracle. How about

Mandy Radio, 97.5. Any Minor Miracle. That is Canada's Burton Cummings. Well, that's hour number one complete. We got two more hours to go here on this Tuesday afternoon. I hope you can stick around. I'm with you until 4. Take us out hour number one and hour number two. This is Bria Isabel. Carrie. You're fine.

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0: There you go. The song is called The Partisan, and that is Prince Edward Island singer-songwriter Bob Jensen getting us started into the second hour of the Coastal Connection on this beautiful Tuesday afternoon. Good afternoon. I'm Ron James with you for the next 2 hours. I got some great East Coast music for you. We're going to throw a little bit of Canadian music into the mix. We got information. I got some sports scores I'll share with you before I'm out of here at 4 o'clock. This is Catherine Kennedy. Yes, Mama.
1: Gone.

Yes, Mama, that is Catherine Kennedy here on the Coastal Connection. I got singer-songwriter Selena Boland from Newfoundland standing by. She's got a song called The Way It Goes for her mom, and we're going to take a listen to that song. But right now, here's Canadian country singer Dean Brody, Bring Down the House.

0: Community Radio 97.5, The Way It Goes, Newfoundland singer-songwriter Selena Boland. And before Selena Boland, we heard from Dean Brody, Canadian country singer, and his song Bring Down the House on this beautiful Tuesday afternoon. Beautiful sunshine out there, beautiful temperatures, and they promise by tomorrow the humidity will be dropping. So that's good news. Let's check the weather. Well, we got a mix of sun and clouds out there this afternoon with 30% chance of showers late this afternoon, and there is a risk of a thunder shower later on this afternoon. Winds from the south, 20 kilometers per hour, highs getting up to 27 degrees, a little cooler along the coast. Humidex values could see 32 this afternoon with a UV index 7 or high. Tonight, mainly cloudy, 60% chance of showers this evening with a risk of a thunder shower. Fog patches are going to form overnight tonight with lows going down to 14 degrees. Those fog patches are going to dissipate in the morning. Then we're going to have some clearing and highs will get up to 26 degrees tomorrow afternoon. Tomorrow night, cloudy periods, a low of 16 degrees. Thursday, a mix of sun and clouds with 30% chance of a shower, a high of 26. And we're going to start a weekend on Friday with showers in the forecast and a high of 22 degrees. Right now, we've got a mix of sun and clouds. The winds from the south, 20 kilometers per hour. Relative humidity at 65%, 26 degrees still at the airport. We're still showing 27 degrees here in Bedford Sackville, and the Humidex still at 31 degrees.
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0: All day long since 6 o'clock this morning, every hour we've been featuring the music of rock band Winter Sleep. Formed in Halifax in 2001, and they are our East Coast Artist of the Day on this Tuesday, brought to you by Hear Right Canada. Here's another song from Winter Sleep, Stranger Now.

0: Treasure Now. That is Winter Sleep. 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
0: I'm Ron James. This is the Coastal Connection here on this Tuesday afternoon. Thanks for being with me, and I got Courtney Madison for you right now. Her song is called Good Things Never Last.

Candy Radio 97.5. Good things never last. That is Courtney Madison here on the Coastal Connection. I got Bridget standing by. They're a trio from Truro, Nova Scotia. They got a song called Matchstick. But before we take a listen to Bridget, this is, well, New Brunswick country singer Chris Cummings. He did very well on the Canadian country music scene, and he's celebrating a birthday today. Happy birthday, Chris. Here's Chris Cummings, Not Again. That's

97.5, the home of East Coast music. The song is called Matchstick, and that is a trio from Truro, Nova Scotia, known as Bridget. And before Bridget, we heard from, New Brunswick, country singer Chris Cummings did very well on the Canadian country music scene. And he's celebrating a birthday today, so happy birthday, Chris, from all of us here at Community Radio. And the song we heard from Chris was Not Again, here on this Tuesday afternoon. A beautiful day out there. Let's check the weather.

0: Well, we got a mix of sun and clouds out there this afternoon. 30% chance of a shower late this afternoon with a risk of a thunder shower. Winds from the south, 20 kilometers per hour. Highs of 27, a little cooler if you're along the coast. Humidex values could see 32 this afternoon with a UV index 7 or high. Tonight, mainly cloudy. 60% chance of showers this evening with a risk of a thunder shower. Fog patches will form along the coast this evening, and lows will go down to 17 degrees. Those fog patches are going to dissipate in the morning tomorrow. Then we got some clearing, and highs will get up to 26 degrees tomorrow afternoon. Tomorrow night, cloudy periods, a low of 16. Thursday, a mix of sun and clouds with 30% chance of showers, a high of 26. Showers on Friday, a high of 22. Saturday, a mix of sun and clouds, a high of 24. And the long-range forecast for Sunday and Monday. Sunday, a mix of sun and clouds, a high of 24. And we're going to start a brand new week on Monday with cloudy skies, 60% chance of showers, and a high of 21 degrees. Looking out the window, I see a mix of sun and clouds. The winds are from the south, 20 kilometers per hour. Relative humidity at 64%. 26 degrees at the airport right now. 27 here in Bedford, Sackville, Nova Scotia. The Humidex still at 31 degrees.
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0: Well, before this hour is through, we're going to have music from Norma McDonald. We have a group called The Wreck Laws featuring Dean Brody. We also have Ann Janelle. We have music from Wild Blue Rose, and we also have Matt Anderson coming up. And we got Bonnie St. Croix. Right now, this is Canada's Valdi, Streets of Whitehorse. You go.

Streets of Whitehorse. That is Canada's Valdi. He's been on the Canadian music scene for a long time and still going strong. And this is Bonnie St. Croix from New Brunswick. Gravity. In a-

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Song called Gravity. That is Bonnie St. Croix. I got Wild Blue Rose standing by. They have a song called Lonely Soldier. But before we take a listen to Wild Blue Rose, this is blues man Matt Anderson. Breakaway. Starting

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0: Lonely Soldier, that is Nicole from Wild Blue Rose. And before Wild Blue Rose, we heard from bluesman Matt Anderson and his song called Breakaway. As we wind down the second hour of the Coastal Connection, I'm Ron James with you until 4 o'clock, and then we got Country Driving here at 4 o'clock. 3 great hours of hot country music.
1: 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Not by the hair of my chinny chin, said the pigs. I'll huff and I'll puff.
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0: As we wind down the second hour of the Coastal Connection, this is Ann Janelle, Knocking at My Door. You can.

knocking at my door. That is Ann Janelle here on the Coastal Connection. Here are the Rec Laws featuring country singer Dean Brody, Hometown Heroes.

Hometown Heroes. That is The Rick Laws featuring Canadian country singer Dean Brody. Well, that's hour number two complete. We got one more hour to go here on this Tuesday afternoon. I hope you can stick around the final hour. Take us out of hour number two into hour number three. This is Norma McDonald before we say goodnight.

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Falling in Love with You. That was a song made famous by Elvis Presley, done there by Anne Murray, getting us started into the third and final hour of the Coastal Connection. Good afternoon again. I'm Ron James. Hope you can stick around the final hour here. We got some great music lined up for you. I got some baseball scores I'll share with you before I'm out of here at 4 o'clock. Leslie Woods Myers is a singer-songwriter from New Brunswick. She's got a song called One Shot Away. We're going to take a listen to that song. But right now, this group called Company House. How you holding on?

0: 97.5, the home of East Coast music. One Shot Away, that is Leslie Woods Myers from New Brunswick. And for Leslie, we heard from Company Hosts in their song called How You Holdin' On. Here on this beautiful Tuesday afternoon, if you're going to take the McDonald Bridge tonight, well, you better do it before 9 o'clock because the McDonald Bridge will be closed after 9 o'clock tonight and reopen at 5 o'clock tomorrow morning. And the next scheduled closure will be August 17th to 19th. Pedestrians and cyclists are allowed to cross during the closure tonight, which begins, as I said, at 9 o'clock tonight on the McDonald Bridge.
1: Well, hey, everybody. Did you know that CIOE Community Radio has a show for everyone? Well, they certainly do. And if you love classic country music, that show is called Frank's Kind of Country, hosted by me, Frank Lowe. Each week, you can hear the songs and singers that we grew up with, like Marty Robbins and Conway Twitty, Patsy Cline and Loretta Lynn, Buck Owens and Merle Haggard, plus some new kids like Mo Bandy and Alan Jackson, or George Strait and Vince Gill, or closer to home, our Canadian stars like Ann Murray, Jim and Don Haggard, Dougie Bell, the Family Brown, Gordon Lightfoot, and more. 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
0: 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Go to CIOE Fans. Like us. Keep abreast of everything we do around here. Here's Mark Riley and Slickfish Design. I'm all right. Whenever

0: Mandy Radio, 97.5. I'm all right. Mark Riley and Slick Fish Design here on the Coastal Connection. Well, today is the 11th day of August, and if you're celebrating your birthday today, I want to take this opportunity to wish you a happy birthday from all of us here at Community Radio. I mentioned this a little early because I played his song. New Brunswick country singer Chris Cummings celebrating a birthday today. He's 49 years old today, did very well in the Canadian country music scene. He had released 5 studio albums in his career. Several of his singles have charted on the Canadian country charts, including the number one hits, and they were The Kind of Heart That Breaks and Sure Enough. And happy birthday to Chris Cummings from New Brunswick. And, well, he's 49 years old today, and happy birthday to you if it's your birthday today from all of us here at Community Radio. Beautiful sunshine out there this afternoon, 30% chance of showers late this afternoon with a risk of a thunder shower. The winds from the south, 20 kilometers per hour. Highs of 27, a little cooler along the coast this afternoon, and a humidex of 32, a UV index 7 or high. Tonight, mainly cloudy skies with 60% chance of showers this evening with a risk of a thunder shower. Fog patches along the coast tonight, and lows going down to 17 degrees. Those fog patches are going to dissipate in the morning. Then we got some clearing, and highs will get up to 26 degrees tomorrow afternoon. Cloudy periods tomorrow night with a low of 16 degrees. Thursday, we're going to have a mix of sun and clouds with 30% chance of showers, a high of 26. We're going to kick off the weekend on Friday with showers in the forecast, a high of 22 degrees. Right now, we got a mix of sun and clouds. The winds are from the south, 20 kilometers per hour. Relative humidity at 62%. 27 degrees at the airport, 27 degrees here in Bedford, Sackville, Nova Scotia. The humidex is up 1 this hour at 32 degrees.
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0: Well, I want to remind you that voting is on right now for the East Coast Top 30. 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You're going to find a list of 50 songs, and you can pick up to 20 of those 50 songs once per email, once per week. And I say 20 songs, but you can pick 1, or you can pick 5, or you can pick 15, but only up to 20. And the voting shuts down at 6 o'clock on Thursday, and we tabulate your votes, and then Martin Hickey is in here on Saturdays from 4 to 6, counting down the top 30 songs on the East Coast. Well, we're winding down this third and final hour of the Coastal Connection, and before this hour is through, we're going to have music from Adam Gregory. We also have Jessica Ray. We got the late G. McClellan. We also have music from Joe H. Henry, and we have Jenna Berry, and we also have music from Rachel Beck from Prince Edward Island and Ross Nielsen. But right now, let's go to the South Shore of Nova Scotia. The Shorelines, their name, Sunshine, Rainy Days.

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0: Stronger Than You Know. That is Prince Edward Island singer-songwriter Rachel Beck. And before Rachel Beck, we heard from Ross Nielsen and his song called The Race here on this Tuesday afternoon of the Coastal Connection. A local poll asked the question, do you safely dispose of your batteries? I'm guilty of this. 55% of you said yes, always. 23% of you said I try, but not always. And 22% of you said no, I don't. That's where I'd be.
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0: 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You'll find the online request icon there. Tell us your favorite East Coast or Canadian song. Put your name to it. Submit it. Once you submit it, I get it. I can play it for you here on the Coastal Connection. I got Joe H. Henry standing by. He's got a song called Quicksand. But before we take a listen to Joe, this is Jenna Berry. Are you dreaming?

Man, can he belt out a tune? That is Joe H. Henry. He's from the Annapolis Valley of Nova Scotia, and his song, Quicksand. And before Joe H. Henry, we heard from Jenna Berry and her song, Are You Dreaming, here on this Tuesday afternoon. I got some baseball scores for you. There were 10 games in Major League Baseball yesterday. The Toronto Blue Jays squeaked by the Boston Red Sox yesterday, 2-1. The New York Mets over Atlanta, 8-5. Minnesota over Baltimore, 9-5. Philadelphia beating St. Louis, 6-5. Texas beating the LA Angels, 4-1 in 10 innings. It was San Diego over Milwaukee, 3-2. Arizona beating Colorado, 9-0. Tampa Bay over the Athletics, 10-6. Houston beating San Francisco, 6-3. And the LA Dodgers beating Kansas City by a score of 6-5. 15 games in Major League Baseball today. Cleveland at Detroit. Pittsburgh at Miami. The Chicago Cubs are in Washington. Seattle playing the New York Yankees. The Boston Red Sox are in Toronto to play the Blue Jays. New York Mets are in Atlanta. Cincinnati at Chicago to play the White Sox. Baltimore at Minnesota. We got Philadelphia at St. Louis. Texas at the LA Angels. Milwaukee at San Diego. Tampa Bay playing the Athletics. Colorado playing Arizona, Houston at San Francisco, and Kansas City playing the LA Dodgers.

0: Well, we got mainly cloudy skies in the forecast for tonight with 60% chance of showers this evening with a risk of a thunder shower. Fog patches along the coast tonight and lows going down to 17 degrees. Those fog patches are going to dissipate in the morning. Then we got some clearing and highs will get up to 26 degrees tomorrow afternoon. Cloudy periods tomorrow night with a low of 16 degrees. Thursday, a mix of sun and clouds with 30% chance of showers, a high of 26 degrees. Showers on Friday, a high of 22. Saturday, a mix of sun and clouds, a high of 24. And the long-range forecast for Sunday and Monday. Sunday, a mix of sun and clouds, a high of 24. And we're going to start a brand-new week on Monday with cloudy skies, 60% chance of showers, and a high of 21 degrees. We have a mix of sun and clouds out there right now with the winds from the south, 20 kilometers per hour. Relative humidity at 62%. 27 degrees at the airport, 27 degrees here in Bedford, Sackville, Nova Scotia, with the Humidex this hour at 32 degrees.
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0: Hey! Well, we're winding down this third hour of the Coastal Connection here on this Tuesday afternoon. I'm Ron James. Thanks for being with me. We're getting ready for Country Drive at 4 o'clock. 3 great hours of hot country music. Here's the late Gene McClellan, one of his big hits that he wrote, Put Your Hand in the Hand, on 97.5. Ever-

Community Radio 97.5, Put Your Hand in the Hand, written by the late Gene McClellan there and sung by him. This is Jessica Ray. I'll be your baby tonight on 97.5.

Jim Handy Radio, 97.5. I'll Be Your Baby Tonight. That is Jessica Rae. That song, by the way, was written by Bob Dylan. Well, that's it for me. I got to get out of here. Country Drive coming up at 4 o'clock. 3 great hours of hot country music. I'm going to be back tomorrow, 1 o'clock, the Wednesday edition of the Coastal Connection. I hope you'll join me then. Take us out for the day. This is Canadian country singer Adam Gregory. Too Young to Know. Have a great evening.

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Well, we got mainly cloudy skies in the forecast for tonight with 60% chance of showers this evening with a risk of a thunder shower, some fog patches forming overnight, and lows going down to 17 degrees. Now, those fog patches are going to dissipate in the morning. Then we got some clearing in tomorrow morning, and then we got highs getting up to 26 degrees tomorrow afternoon. Cloudy periods tomorrow night with a low of 16 degrees. Thursday, a mix of sun and clouds with 30% chance of showers, a high of 26. Showers on Friday, a high of 22. Saturday, a mix of sun and clouds, a high of 24. And the long-range forecast for Sunday and Monday. Sunday, a mix of sun and clouds, a high of 24. And on Monday, we're going to start a brand new week with cloudy skies, 60% chance of a shower, and a high of 21 degrees. 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

Well, we got mainly cloudy skies in the forecast for tonight with 60% chance of showers this evening with a risk of a thunder shower, some fog patches forming overnight, and lows going down to 17 degrees. Now, those fog patches are going to dissipate in the morning. Then we got some clearing in tomorrow morning, and then we got highs getting up to 26 degrees tomorrow afternoon. Cloudy periods tomorrow night with a low of 16 degrees. Thursday, a mix of sun and clouds with 30% chance of showers, a high of 26. Showers on Friday, a high of 22. Saturday, a mix of sun and clouds, a high of 24. And long-range forecast for Sunday and Monday. Sunday, a mix of sun and clouds, a high of 24. And on Monday, we're going to start a brand new week with cloudy skies, 60% chance of a shower, and a high of 21 degrees. 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

Well, we got mainly cloudy skies in the forecast for tonight with 60% chance of showers this evening with a risk of a thunder shower, some fog patches forming overnight, and lows going down to 17 degrees. Now, those fog patches are going to dissipate in the morning. Then we got some clearing in tomorrow morning, and then we got highs getting up to 26 degrees tomorrow afternoon. Cloudy periods tomorrow night with a low of 16 degrees. Thursday, a mix of sun and clouds with 30% chance of showers, a high of 26. Showers on Friday, a high of 22. Saturday, a mix of sun and clouds, a high of 24. And the long-range forecast for Sunday and Monday. Sunday, a mix of sun and clouds, a high of 24. And on Monday, we're going to start a brand new week with cloudy skies, 60% chance of a shower, and a high of 21 degrees. 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

Well, we got mainly cloudy skies in the forecast for tonight with 60% chance of showers this evening with a risk of a thunder shower, some fog patches forming overnight, and lows going down to 17 degrees. Now, those fog patches are going to dissipate in the morning. Then we got some clearing in tomorrow morning, and then we got highs getting up to 26 degrees tomorrow afternoon. Cloudy periods tomorrow night with a low of 16 degrees. Thursday, a mix of sun and clouds with 30% chance of showers, a high of 26. Showers on Friday, a high of 22. Saturday, a mix of sun and clouds, a high of 24. And the long-range forecast for Sunday and Monday. Sunday, a mix of sun and clouds, a high of 24. And on Monday, we're going to start a brand new week with cloudy skies, 60% chance of a shower, and a high of 21 degrees. 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
2: He said, I love you till I die. 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

0: I'm Martin Hickey, host of East Coast Saturday Morning. 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
1: Stock markets are in turmoil following yesterday's announcement from Butterflies and Emery Board that the proposed toenail is down by the seashore. Witches and minivans continue to frolic under intense chocolate pudding.
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Well, we got mainly cloudy skies in the forecast for tonight with 60% chance of showers this evening with a risk of a thunder shower, some fog patches forming overnight, and lows going down to 17 degrees. Now, those fog patches are going to dissipate in the morning. Then we got some clearing in tomorrow morning, and then we got highs getting up to 26 degrees tomorrow afternoon. Cloudy periods tomorrow night with a low of 16 degrees. Thursday, a mix of sun and clouds with 30% chance of showers, a high of 26. Showers on Friday, a high of 22. Saturday, a mix of sun and clouds, a high of 24. And long-range forecast for Sunday and Monday. Sunday, a mix of sun and clouds, a high of 24. And on Monday, we're going to start a brand new week with cloudy skies, 60% chance of a shower, and a high of 21 degrees. 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

Well, we got mainly cloudy skies in the forecast for tonight with 60% chance of showers this evening with a risk of a thunder shower, some fog patches forming overnight, and lows going down to 17 degrees. Now, those fog patches are going to dissipate in the morning. Then we got some clearing in tomorrow morning, and then we got highs getting up to 26 degrees tomorrow afternoon. Cloudy periods tomorrow night with a low of 16 degrees. Thursday, a mix of sun and clouds with 30% chance of showers, a high of 26. Showers on Friday, a high of 22. Saturday, a mix of sun and clouds, a high of 24. And the long-range forecast for Sunday and Monday. Sunday, a mix of sun and clouds, a high of 24. And on Monday, we're going to start a brand new week with cloudy skies, 60% chance of a shower, and a high of 21 degrees. 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

Well, we got mainly cloudy skies in the forecast for tonight with 60% chance of showers this evening with a risk of a thunder shower, some fog patches forming overnight, and lows going down to 17 degrees. Now, those fog patches are going to dissipate in the morning. Then we got some clearing in tomorrow morning, and then we got highs getting up to 26 degrees tomorrow afternoon. Cloudy periods tomorrow night with a low of 16 degrees. Thursday, a mix of sun and clouds with 30% chance of showers, a high of 26. Showers on Friday, a high of 22. Saturday, a mix of sun and clouds, a high of 24. And the long-range forecast for Sunday and Monday. Sunday, a mix of sun and clouds, a high of 24. And on Monday, we're going to start a brand new week with cloudy skies, 60% chance of a shower, and a high of 21 degrees. 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

Well, we got mainly cloudy skies in the forecast for tonight with 60% chance of showers this evening with a risk of a thunder shower, some fog patches forming overnight, and lows going down to 17 degrees. Now, those fog patches are going to dissipate in the morning. Then we got some clearing in tomorrow morning, and then we got highs getting up to 26 degrees tomorrow afternoon. Cloudy periods tomorrow night with a low of 16 degrees. Thursday, a mix of sun and clouds with 30% chance of showers, a high of 26. Showers on Friday, a high of 22. Saturday, a mix of sun and clouds, a high of 24. And the long-range forecast for Sunday and Monday. Sunday, a mix of sun and clouds, a high of 24. And on Monday, we're going to start a brand new week with cloudy skies, 60% chance of a shower, and a high of 21 degrees. 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

Well, we got mainly cloudy skies in the forecast for tonight with 60% chance of showers this evening with a risk of a thunder shower, some fog patches forming overnight, and lows going down to 17 degrees. Now, those fog patches are going to dissipate in the morning. Then we got some clearing in tomorrow morning, and then we got highs getting up to 26 degrees tomorrow afternoon. Cloudy periods tomorrow night with a low of 16 degrees. Thursday, a mix of sun and clouds with 30% chance of showers, a high of 26. Showers on Friday, a high of 22. Saturday, a mix of sun and clouds, a high of 24. And the long-range forecast for Sunday and Monday. Sunday, a mix of sun and clouds, a high of 24. And on Monday, we're going to start a brand new week with cloudy skies, 60% chance of a shower, and a high of 21 degrees. 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No.

0: 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Join me every weekday from 1 to 4 p.m. for The Coastal Connection, the best in East Coast music with a little Canadiana added to the mix. Artists will be dropping by from time to time for a little bit of conversation. 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

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The best in East Coast music with a little Canadiana added to the mix. 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

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And I provide some pretty great gospel, spiritual, religious, historical, local, national, international music that's appropriate for Sunday morning listeners. 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
2: It's 8 o'clock.

Welcome once again to Bluegrass Atlantic. I'm Nancy, and I'll be here for the next 2 hours with some great bluegrass music. And we just opened with the Stanley Brothers with I Long to See the Old Folks. We'll be hearing for Third Time Out in a few minutes with Milk Cow Blues. Also, Steve Summers from PEI with a song that he wrote, Good Dog, Bad Things. And also from Mike Klein, Saskatchewan, with Lonesome Moonlight Waltz. But first, let's hear from James King with Message for Peace.

We just opened with Jim Ains with Don't Sell the Land. We'll be hearing from the Osborne Brothers in a few moments with George Mules and Country Boys. Also, J.D. Crow in the New South with Sin City. And Jack Cook with I'm Walking the Dog. But first, let's hear from J.P. Cormier, Nova Scotia, with My Life is Over, a Gang.

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That was the Mighty Oak String Band of Nova Scotia with High Country, opening this segment of Bluegrass Atlantic. Let's stay in Nova Scotia with John David with a song that Carrie Monroe wrote late last night, and then we'll be hearing from the Kathy Kellick Band with I Jumped the Mississippi, and also Ralph Stanley and Jim Lauderdale with What About You?

Let's hear from Jim Jenny and the Pine Tops with Once More in the Cabin. Then we'll be going to Jason Carter with Hiding in the Bayou, and I'll be right back after break.

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That was Charlie Hansen of Nova Scotia opening this segment of Bluegrass Atlantic with 10 Degrees. Let's go to New Brunswick now with a couple from the Bluegrass Diamonds. First, Long, Long Ago, and then we'll also be hearing The Petty Kodiak River by the Bluegrass Diamonds. And we'll also be hearing Play Me Some George Jones Songs by Jimmy Martin.